0: All right. That was Parquet Courts with Total Football. We started that set off with Priests and Pink White House. Fugazi with Sweet and Low. Dinosaur Jr., Little Furry Things. And Husker Du with Something I Learned Today. As we go into the last little bit of music we play here, this final hour, I'm going to start mixing it up. Some more instrumentals, some jazz, some ambient, some house, some instrumental post-rock.
1: You're going everywhere.
0: Yeah. You know, you got to get ready for bed. It's got early morning tomorrow.
1: Mm-hmm.
0: So, I'm going to start it off with Aphex Twin.

never see an end. If you

0: You wanted to be cool, which led you to smoking, which led to a pack a day. 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

I'm a chubby, chubby man. 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

0: jump in man. 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Chubby.
1: All right, we are coming up to the 9 o'clock time when I'm going to be switching it over to another DJ, and we'll run through the last six songs we played here. You just heard Sandy B, the Ama Jovi Jovi. We started that off with Aphex Twin and Isatsana. Mogwai with Now You're Taken. Alice Coltrane playing Something About John Coltrane. Ellery Saxel and Henry Solomon with Raindrops. Chet Baker, Albert's House. Mall Grab and Drive. And the song that was just playing is Sandy B, Ama Jovi Jovi. Gonna take you out with the Velvet Underground and Oh Sweet Nothing.

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0: Yes, Anne Jeffries.
1: Our guests are all assembled.
0: Well, then let the meeting of the Four Roses Society come to order.
1: You break out the ice while I spin this platter.
0: All righty. And then we'll all break out in song.
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This is Yorma Kaukonen, and whenever Yorma is in New London, he listens to WCNI, New London Ground Zero Radio, where he can melt happily.

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as clean, but not too clean. 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These are the results of a shower without soap.

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She took my love and ran around. 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Yeah. Whew. And I think I heard it all here, right here on WCNI New London. Man, that's heavy.

0: I found a toy dinosaur over on the playground by Smith Street. It had this phone number on it, and, well, I just wanted to make sure the dinosaur made it back to its little owner.
1: Yeah, hi. I think I found your kid's stuffed animal near the swing set. Just wanted to call. I'm sure she misses it.
0: I know my son gets super attached to the smallest things, even a fire truck, and I'd be happy to drop it off. The toy was a little muddy, so I cleaned it up, and it's good to go whenever you're around.
1: When I found the little sippy cup, I just had to give you a call. 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
0: We took a left on Carroll Street. 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
1: I realized
0: he forgot his homework.
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3: All humans share one spirit. All humans share one consciousness. But yet they want to be separated. Like my ideas. They don't realize that all humans share a huge pool of consciousness, of thought. All human thought vibrates at a certain frequency. We're all in communication. You know, when you exhale, I breathe the air you breathe. We're all together, really. This is the way nature designed it. So that we will be sharing the earth together.

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So it's creating energy, a magnetic force. The earth is giving it to us in a perfect and natural way. Everything in the material world comes from the spirit. The reason nature is alive is because there's a spirit.

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We're all eating the food that Mother Earth gives us everywhere. 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

there, this is B.B. King, and you're listening to WCNI. 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

0: Okay, forest animals, today is a new day. 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
1: Yes?
0: Have you practiced the most popular bird songs for the year?
1: Of course.
0: Catchy. I like it. Okay, river.
2: Dude.
0: How's the temperature?
2: It's a refreshing 52 degrees, man. Perfect for a little riverside shoeless relaxation.
0: Ah, good. Owl, you here?
3: Quash.
0: Hoo-hoo, Jashkin. I am. Look, you know the drill. Sleep during the day, scare the kids at night.
3: Perfect. I love my job.
0: Oak tree?
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0: Still in the same place I left you last year. 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
0: I know. I love it. Turtle.
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0: He's late every...

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And there's a heron in the shadows, staring at his own reflection. There's a brown trout in the shallows, in the lake behind the hill. He waits wide-eyed and silent in the cold and tea brown water. He's like my heart. 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Cold.

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0: One love, this is Pablo Moses. When I'm in New London, I listen to WCNI, New London, Connecticut, Ground Zero Radio for the best in reggae sound. 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

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From 1985, this is Lonesome George Thurgood and his Delaware Destroyers.

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0: It's bright up past that.
2: Greeting to hearing. Greeting to seeing. 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Greeting to smelling. And greeting to feelings, greeting. Greetings, least cut, curly meat, the white belly rats.

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And greeting to the elements of feeling.

is Bird Note. What a lovely song! The very sound of spring. A mellow, burbled refrain from the edge of a meadow. A shimmer of blue against the still wintry landscape confirms our eager hope. An eastern bluebird has just returned north. A male bluebird stands atop a wooden nest box attached to a fence post. He's an eastern bluebird, a small thrush, and he gleams deep blue with a rusty orange breast. The bluebird's song and his alert presence assert his claim to this territory. But an intruder, a tree swallow, dives toward the nest box. With a rough chatter and raised wings, the bluebird warns the swallow away. Bluebirds rely on nest boxes. In the mid-20th century, their numbers in the Northeast declined to the lowest level ever, due largely to nesting competition from non-native starlings and house sparrows. Conservation groups stepped up, setting out bluebird trails of nest boxes built just right for these beautiful birds. Eastern bluebirds have rebounded, and we can still count on them to welcome the arrival of spring. This episode is brought to you by Wild Delight Bird Food, which aims to support wild bird populations with clean, nutritious ingredients in every blend. 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

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Just tuning in, this is WCNI New London. 90.9 FM, streaming online at WCNIRadio.org. Glad Bird Note is back. Last I was here 2 weeks ago, and it was disappointing to see no May Bird Note. Prez is in town. Commencement for the Coast Guard Academy. I shouldn't even bring that up. I don't know. But anyway. Got here early because I thought.

traffic was going to be snarled, and I've never seen so many police cruisers in my life, but see how that works out. In that first set, I started with Lee Scratch Perry, as I always do, from Panic in Babylon. That was Greetings. Nine Inch Nails toured recently with a group called Boys Noise. They were the opening act, and they actually put out a collaboration. Nine Inch Nails and Boys Noise, covering Nine Inch Noise version of Nine Inch Nails' Parasite. That was a mouthful. And the album, there's an album out called Nine Inch Noise. Pretty good track, though. I'd like to. A little industrial. Followed with Telehealth. And I played a couple of Telehealth tracks a couple weeks ago. And this is a single back from 2023 called Mind Trap. Tree Boy and Ark with a new single. Actually, a new album is out called Goose. And that was Never Again. I like Tree Boy and Ark a lot. I played the previous album almost in its entirety. Toya and the Humans, and that's Toya Wilcox, who is the partner of Robert Fripp. That's a cover, Nancy Sinatra cover. These boots are made for walking, and that's featuring Robert Fripp. 2009, that's an album called We Are the Humans. Brand new single. I think they're putting out a single a week, but Place to Bury Strangers. The track was called The Nature of Your Heart. In the background right now, this is Pansonic, Finnish duo. I don't think they're together anymore. From a 2014 album called Alapiri. And this is Valtaverta. Sure if that's finished or not. Questions, comments, 860-439-2850, 860-439-2851. Hopefully I'm here every week through the summer. 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

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My playlist will pop up there if you're interested in what I've played throughout the show. 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

Like I said, the Prez is in town. He's doing the commencement at the Coast Guard Academy right across the street from Connecticut College. On that note, this is a brand new release from Gang of Four. These guys have been around since, I'm going to guess late 70s or early 80s. Just found this yesterday. Pretty new track.

The Guard Arts Center in New London was founded in 1985 and has become a hub for the performing arts, cinema, and education in southeastern Connecticut. The mission of this nonprofit organization is to engage, enrich, entertain, educate, and inspire the public. They do this by protecting, enhancing, and operating the historic Guard Theater and its facilities, presenting performing arts and films, fostering community arts organizations, and providing opportunities for education in and through the arts. 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

boys are all lifeless, the armor's worn off. The shadow of a shadow is the ghost of a bomb. Skyscraper standing in a desert alone.

0: Earth may once have had rings, like Saturn, and all the more distant planets of our solar system. Saturns are just the most visible, and therefore the most famous. Rings are made of debris, from asteroids, moons, or from the formation of the planets themselves. Scientists think the rings around Saturn are the remains of one of its moons that was torn apart by the giant planet's gravity. They think the rings around Jupiter are likely dust from micrometeor impacts with its moons. New findings suggest that Earth may once have had rings too, around 460 million years ago. Scientists found a ring of meteorite impact craters that date to this period, circling Earth's equator. They theorize that an asteroid passed too close to Earth, was trapped, then broken up by gravity. The debris scattered into a ring, which eventually fell to Earth around the equator. Rings around Earth may also have formed our moon. The leading hypothesis of the moon's formation has been that a single large asteroid or other planet crashed into Earth and knocked off a chunk that became the moon, as described on another Earth date. A new hypothesis is that multiple large collisions produced debris rings, which coalesced into moonlets. As these drifted farther from Earth, they merged into a single moon. Or it could be something else entirely. It's amazing how much we still don't know about the moon and our planet itself. I'm Scott Tinker.
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Welcome back. About 10:30 here. My name is Glenn. I'm here till noon today. Metal Dan comes in at noontime. Stay tuned for that. Pretty long set there, and let's go for what I played. I started off with Gang of Four. Yes, those guys from back from their album, I think, Entertainment. It's rated one of the best albums of the 70s or 80s or whatnot. It's a fantastic album. Sort of a post-punk type thing. And they're still around, and they have a single.

single out called No Kings Here. Did I mention that the Prez is at the Coast Guard Academy across the street today? Probably with How to Destroy Angels. It's a sort of a side project of Trent Reznor and his wife called Too Late, All Gone from Welcome Oblivion. Say Hi goes by the name Say Hi now, not formally Say Hi to Your Mom. But Say Hi did Creatures of the Night from an album called Bleeder's Digest. It's really one guy. I don't know, when they tour, they must have a band, but it's really one guy who does all the Say Hi material. Mark Pritchard and Tom York. This album is pretty underrated. From last year, it's called Tall Tales, and we heard a track called Back in the Game. Pretty good stuff. Dark Side from the Nothing album from last year. That was Slau, I guess. S-L-A-U, all in caps. Beck followed with, from the Information, track was Motorcade. All these references to the events at the Coast Guard today. Gary Newman from Intruder, that was Saints and Liars. And Jean de Petrine from an album called Volume 2 from 2025. We heard Mata Ziklik. Pretty good track. Actually got some vocals in there. I don't think there was any vocals, but there's some vocals in there. Classic track. I played this a long time ago. I haven't played it in a while. From, if you get the deluxe version or the special edition version of David Bowie's Station to Station, the title track, live from Nassau Coliseum. Well, that might be the that might be even better than the studio. It's a fantastic track. I think it's Carlos Alomar on guitar, but it's unbelievable. And it, shortly after that tour, he takes off for Europe and Berlin and does the Berlin trilogy with. He's excited. I was reading the liner notes. He's excited to meet Brian Eno on the coming tour. But live Station to Station from Nassau Coliseum. Is that place still in existence, Nassau Coliseum, or did they tear it down? I'm not sure. And that last track, that ambient track, was new album by Boards of Canada called Prophecy at 1420 megahertz. And the new album is called Inferno. So I'm interested in listening to more of that new album by Boards of Canada. Questions, comments, 860-439-2850. 860-439-2850. Once again, my name is Glenn. I'm here on noon today. And enough jibber jagger. Let's get back to the music.

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Gun injuries are the leading cause of death for children and teens ages 1 to 17 in the United States, surpassing car crashes for the first time in two decades. While many people think that gun violence is a divisive topic with no common ground or agreement, the good news is that we actually agree on more than we think. From parents, gun owners, non-gun owners, gun violence survivors, healthcare professionals, and more, we agree that gun injuries shouldn't be the leading cause of death for children and teens. 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

Attention, la planète Blocky Mark Joe WK076 quitte son orbite. 6, 5, 4, 3, 2, 1, 0. Waouh! Oh là là, Guy, c'est le passard? On dirait que tu sors de la Lune. Mais tu n'es pas astronaute, non? 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Bon voilà, merci, merci. Est-ce qu'on peut aller? On peut aller? Eh bien, on y va. 1, 2,

0: Now let's play correctly. Everybody, make yourself ready. Are you ready?
1: Oh, yeah.
0: Let's go. Are you ready now?
1: Oh,
0: okay,
1: yeah.
0: Come on.

Today on Science in the Sea, easing the pressure on sharks and rays, when we continue. Exploring Science in the Sea. Sharks and rays are in trouble. A study a few years ago found that the global population had dropped by more than 70% since 1970. And 3/4 of all shark and ray species could face extinction in the next few decades. The main threat is overfishing. Sharks and rays are valued for their meat, fins, and liver oil. Some countries provide strong protections. Others, especially those where the fish are big business, have weak protections, or none at all. And even where sharks and rays are protected, it can be hard to keep track of them. A recent study found that some fairly new techniques could help. Rapid DNA testing and environmental DNA, finding out which species are present in a region just by analyzing the water. That could help scientists monitor populations and movements, and it could help management and enforcement agencies know if protected species are being caught and sold illegally. The study looked at 25 years of research into rapid DNA and environmental DNA testing. These techniques are much faster than traditional DNA testing. They're also much less expensive, so it might be possible to deploy them in the field, identifying shark and ray species on the spot. The study said there's a lot of work to be done to make that happen. The technology has to get easier to use, and scientists have to compile a more thorough database of shark and ray DNA. Still, the technique offers a possible way to ease the stress on these troubled fish. Science in the Sea is a production of the University of Texas Marine Science Institute and is on the web at scienceinthesea.org. I'm Holly Brawley.

Alrighty, welcome back. I got about 40 minutes to go. Metal Dan comes up at noontime. Stay tuned for that. Yeah, lengthy last set. I started with Frontline Assembly. It's an industrial metal type. Been around. These guys have been around for a long, long time. From an album called Civilization from 2003, that was Maniacal. Mr. Zende Neubauten from Perpetuum Mobile. That was Selps Portrait mit Kata. I gotta play not play these songs where I can't pronounce the title. Followed with a new release from TP Orchestra Polyrhythmo. Same thing here, Les Dejus de Almeida. And it's from an album just came out called West African Beat, Rare Sevens and EPs from Benin and Niger. Traditional track by Marilyn Manson. That was God's Gonna Cut You Down. That was a single. Franz Ferdinand from Right Thoughts, Right Words, Right Action. The track was called Love Illumination. A couple from the Brian Jonestown Massacre. A great album from 2012 called Aufheben. And we heard Clouds Are Lies and Stairway to the Best Party. After that, we heard Coil from an album called Born Again Pagans, a 30th anniversary extended edition. And we heard a track called Protection. Pretty good. I'll have to actually investigate that a little bit more. In the background, this is Brian Eno. My Spinatron device keeps popping it up as a different title, but it's actually called Cascade from an album from last year called Aurum, I think. A-U-R-U-M, all in capitals. I'm going to listen to more of that album as well. Anyway, questions, comments, 860-439-2850, 860-439-2850. 2851 reaches the studio, WCNI, Conn College Radio. I'll be here next week as well. We're talking the 27th of May from 9 to noon. Anyway, let's get back to the music.

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Alrighty, I got about 15 minutes to go. Hope you enjoyed my show today. My name is Glenn. I'll be here next week from the 27th, next Wednesday from 9 to noon. Metal Dan's up next. Stay tuned for that. In that last set, I started with Nine Inch Nails. Seem to play a lot of Nine Inch Nails, side projects, whatnot. But this is the latest from 2026, Tron Ares Divergence. The song was called Terminal. Now Atticus Ross is a full member of Nine Inch Nails. They do a lot of soundtracks and whatnot. Followed with Swans from Leaving Meaning. We heard a track called Cathedrals of Heaven. Of course, classic album from White Stripes' Elephant album. That was The Hardest Button to Button. Fantastic track. After that, we heard Memorials from a new release called All Clouds Bring Not Rain, and that was Watching the Moon. In the background right now, this is Harmonia and Eno 76. And the song is called Weird Dream from an album called Tracks and Traces. Very underrated album. I think it's been re-released since then, but very underrated. Once again, check us out online, WCNIRadio.org. 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

Right. It was Boy Racers by Squid. Last track of the day. This is XTG. That's X Throbbing Gristle. Track called Umdidum. Have a great rest of the week, everybody. We'll see you next Wednesday from 9 to noon. Stay tuned for Metal Dan.

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1: Ladies and gentlemen, welcome to the disclaimer. That's right, the disclaimer. This American apple pie institution known as parental discretion will cleanse any sense of innuendo or sarcasm from the lyrics, which might actually make you think, and will also insult your intelligence at the same time. So, protect your family! This album contains explicit depictions of things which are real. These real things are commonly known as life. So, if it sounds sarcastic, don't take it seriously. If it sounds dangerous, do not try this at home or at all. And if it offends you, just don't listen to it.

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fresh off of destroying the Oakdale Theater last night in Wallingford, Connecticut. That is Avatar with the title track from their latest record, Don't Go in the Forest. Along with Avatar was Frozen Soul, and we played two tracks from their latest record, No Place of Warmth. We played Absolute Zero and Skinned by the Wind. Avatar and Frozen Soul both laying waste to the Oakdale, along with Flesh God Apocalypse from Italy. Before that, starting the show out was Between the Buried and Me with a track called Absent Thereafter from their latest record, The Blue Nowhere. They were just at the Palladium in Worcester this past Sunday night with Imperial Triumphant. How you doing? This is Metal Dan. We'll take you up until 3 with the best in metal and hard rock. For those who don't know, Propane has a brand new record out. Old school metalheads. Propane record is called Stone Cold Anger. Here is a track called Oceans of Blood.

That is a whole bunch of hardcore for you. That is a band called... Let's see. That is a band called Southpaw. And they are from Florida. And a track called Rolling Stone. Southpaw. Hardcore. Before that, a band from New Jersey, Silence Equals Death, with a track called Tortured Souls. Terror from Los Angeles, Fear the Panic, from their latest record, Still Suffer, and Propane, Oceans of Blood, from their latest record, Stone Cold Anger. Let's ramp it up. Here's some Lamb of God.

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That's a band called Who on Earth with a track called Vigilance. Comes from a record called It Takes the Village. Who on Earth out on Woe to You Records. Before that, Nervosa thrash metal from Brazil. Ghost Notes from their latest record Slave Machine out on Napalm Records. A deep track from At the Gates, The Unfathomable, from a record called The Ghost of a Future Dead, out on Century Media Records, and a band called Spell, with a track called Wretched Heart, from a record that is called, I should probably know this. It is from a record called... Wretched Heart, out on Bad Omen Records. All right, I want to play some Exhumed. They have a record out called Red Asphalt, out on Relapse Records. This is the title track.

That is a band called Torn Open and a track called The Way Things Should End. They have a brand new EP called Torn the F Open. I'll let you figure out what the F stands for. Torn the F Open Volume 2 out on Blue Grape Records. Torn Open, if you're looking for a show, next Tuesday night, the 26th of May. They will be in Torrington, Connecticut, at a venue called Howard's Bookstore. I'm not familiar with that venue, but I'm told it's a brand new venue. So, there you go. Torn Open in Torrington, Connecticut, next Tuesday night. Before that, Exhumed, title track from their latest record, Red Asphalt. All right, I want to play some Electric Callboy. They have a brand new single out. We're going to play it in just a few seconds, called Hypercharged. But they will be in Boston next Wednesday night, the 27th, at the MGM Music Hall. Electric Callboy. Let's play the new single that they have out now. It's called Hypercharged. Here is Electric Callboy.

That is Bear McCreary in a track called Black Box with special guest vocals from Joe Duplantier of Gojira. Bear McCreary in a track called Black Box. Before that, Electric Callboy and Hypercharged. They will be in Boston next Wednesday night, the 27th, at the MGM Music Hall. Electric Callboy live. I want to play a band called Myrath. I think I've been calling it Myrath in the past, but it's pronounced Myrath. And they are from Tunisia. They have a record out called Wilderness of Mirrors. Let's play a track called The Funeral.

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That is Motionless in White and a track that is called Playing God with Corey Taylor of Slipknot on guest vocals. And you're hearing it right here on WCNI New London, Motionless in White. And they'll be playing in Bridgeport on July the 14th at the Hartford Healthcare Amphitheater, along with Lorna Shore and Fit for a King. Motionless in White. Before that, Arch Enemy, brand new from them, To the Last Breath. And they just announced a tour that will be coming to the Palladium in Worcester on October the 28th. I believe that's a Wednesday night. Along with Black Dahlia Murder, Septic Flesh, Thrown into Exile, and there's somebody else, and I honestly can't remember. But I saw that yesterday. So Arch Enemy over at the Palladium in Worcester, October the 28th. Before that, a band called Against the Grave and a track called Dead. And they have a record out called Death Proof 101. The latest from 6 Feet Under, Mr. Blood and Guts, from their latest record, Next to Die. They will be coming to town. They'll be at the Space in Hamden on July the 12th, along with Cataclysm, 6 Feet Under. And we started that set out with a band from Tunisia, a band called Mirath, and a track called The Funeral. They have a record out called Wilderness of Mirrors, out on Ear Music Records. All right, let's keep it going. The band Periphery just put out a brand new record called A Pale White Dot, out on 3 Dot Records, which is their own record label. And we're going to play a track from that record. This is Mr. God, brand new Periphery.

That is a band called Nuclear Messiah, featuring Chris Poland, formerly of Megadeth from way back in the day on those first two classic Megadeth records, Killing Is Your Business and Business Is Good and Peace Sells But Who's Buying. He put together a project where he's got like an all-star band on each track. The name of the record is Black Flame, out now on Cleopatra Records. That particular track, Look at Yourself, that track has Sebastian Bach on vocals, got Carmine Appice on drums, Derek Sherinian on keyboards, Bob Daisley on bass. It's just a really, really interesting concept. Nuclear Messiah. Before that, the latest from Seven Dust. They have a record out called One, out on Napalm Records. That was a track called Unbreakable, and Periphery, Mr. God, from the record A Pale White Dot. All right, I want to play a track from Jeff Tate, the former lead vocalist of Queensryche. He put out Operation Mindcrime 3, which a lot of people didn't realize that Queensryche had made Operation Mindcrime 2, which I don't think did very well, to be completely honest. Operation Mindcrime was, in my opinion, perfection. So this is very interesting for Jeff to go out and make Operation Mindcrime 3. So, here is Jeff Tate with a track from Operation Mindcrime 3. And also, just so everybody is aware, Jeff Tate will be coming to the area. He will be playing at Foxwoods in November. I believe the date on that is November the 20th. It's the Friday between the two Metallica shows over at Mohegan Sun. So, Mohegan Sun, Thursday,

believe the date on that is November the 19th. Metallica over at Mohegan. Then Friday the 20th. Jeff Tate over at Foxwoods. Then you can run back to Mohegan on Saturday the 21st to catch the second show from Metallica. So, and honestly, the very first time that I ever saw Metallica headline a tour, the And Justice for All tour, way back in 1989, I remember it clearly, Queensryche opened, and they were on the Operation Mindcrime tour. So, it all goes full circle. So let's play a track from Operation Mindcrime 3. This is Jeff Tate and Power.

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That is a deep track from the latest record from Exodus called Goliath. That is a track called Summon of the God Unknown. Exodus. That record is out on Napalm Records, Exodus. Before that, Dark Throne and

Siberian Thaw from their latest record, Prehistoric Metal, out on Peaceville Records. Classic Queensryche, Operation Mindcrime, and then Jeff Tate before that with a track called Power from Operation Mindcrime 3. All right, we're going to play some Castle Rat. Here's a track off their latest record, The Bestiary. This is Unicorn.

That's heaven and hell. It's basically Black Sabbath. Ronnie James Dio on vocals, Geezer Butler on bass, Vinny Appice on drums, and Tony Iommi on guitar. Heaven and Hell, Bible Black. Before that, Castle Rat and Unicorn from their latest record, The Bestiary. I got one last track to play, and then we're going to get out of here. We'll see you next week, 12 to 3, next Wednesday. We're going to end the show with classic Frozen Soul from their first record, Crypt of Ice. This is the title track. We'll see you next week.

Howdy, I'm Aaron Tippett. I've been blessed to be able to make a living at what I love, making music for more than 25 years. But it didn't get there overnight. There were a lot of long days and nights of working just to make ends meet. Good things in life don't always come easy, but when you sweat for what you want, it makes it even sweeter when you get it. So remember to work hard, and when the opportunities present themselves, you got to be ready to grab them. 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

0: I spend a lot of time in the backyard, and I'm the center of attention at summer barbecues. In 96, I made some of the tastiest s'mores. And in 09, it was me, your backyard fire pit, that accidentally started a wildfire when a summer breeze carried one of my embers into some dry brush.
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That's who you're tuned to. You're listening to the Dead Air Radio Show on WCNI in New London. And let me run down what we heard. I started off with Fleetwood Mac doing This Is the Rock. And then I gave So Sad About Us by The Who. Jumpin' Jack Flash by The Stones. Devil with a Blue Dress On and Good Golly Miss Molly came from Mitch Ryder and the Detroit Wheels. And I played Safe Side by Webb Wilder. True Blue came from Rod Stewart. I Fought the Law came from the Bobby Fuller Four. I also played The Lovin' Spoonful doing Summer in the City. You know, coincidentally, many years ago, I was able to see and hear The Lovin' Spoonful right here in New London at the Coast Guard Academy. And I can just tell you, it's a far better thing that happened then than happened today. So I hope none of you had to sit through that. I guess I'll get back to playing music.

0: Be there?
1: Well, I got my invite.
0: Gonna bring a record.

Right, that's Richard Thompson right there from his Mirror Blue album and a song called The Way That It Shows. I got another message for you all. This one's about Kitty Harbor. And what Kitty Harbor is a no-kill nonprofit cat sanctuary. It's run entirely by volunteers and it's funded by donations. And the mission is to provide a loving home and a solid adoption opportunity for any abandoned, unwanted, or abused felines. 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Kitty Harbor also attempts to return lost animals to their owners and to find suitable homes for homeless animals. 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That's the message from Kitty Harbor and us pet lovers here at WCNI. And it's a little, like, about a minute past 7 p.m., and that's who you're in tune to, WCNI New London. This is the Dead Air Radio Show. I'm here every Wednesday from 6 to 9, unless my co-host Hugh is here. Let me run down everything we heard in that set. I started that set off with Roll Away the Stone by Mott the Hoople, and that led into All or Nothing by the Small Faces. And I followed that up with Sweet doing the Ballroom Blitz. That might have had something to do with what was being talked about down there in the Coast Guard today. It's a Ballroom Blitz. Chris Bedding gave us Wild in the Streets, followed by the Pretenders doing Day After Day. And then I played Cheap Trick doing Speak Now or Forever Hold Your Peace. And I ended that set with The Way That It Shows by Richard Thompson. Okay, I guess we'll move on. Hope everyone has enjoyed this warm day today.

The Peace Corps is a service opportunity for motivated change makers who'd like to immerse themselves in a community abroad and work side by side with local leaders to tackle the most pressing challenges of the generation. 60-plus host countries around the world look forward to welcoming volunteers to tackle locally identified projects alongside the community. 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I guess it's 855-855-1961. That's brought to you by the Peace Corps. And good luck. That was the Rolling Stones we heard. Tumbling Dice. Before that, I played Sid Straw doing CBGBs from her album War and Peace. And I played the DBs before that, featuring Sid Straw on that song. Never Before, Never Again. And continuing in a backwards fashion, I played Roger C. Real, Stop and Go. The Rattlers from New York City did You Better Be True. Roxy Music did All I Want. And at the top of that set, I played 10cc doing Rubber Bullets. I think that catches me up to where I am now, and it's a little bit past 7:30, so we're a little bit past the halfway point of tonight's show. But I got lots of other stuff planned, so stay tuned. Let's continue, shall we?